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0: Ricky Martin Live 2026. Nezaboravna Latino večer u Areni Pula. Petak, 19. lipnja. Ulaznice potražite na eventim.hr.
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0: Zabijam slike po zidovima u ritmu radija majstra. 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
1: Thank you. 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One, two.

0: So Guru, do you see yourself as a role model? How do you feel about rappers being considered role models for the youth?
1: It's like this. Being that I do this music from a fan's perspective and I follow other rappers, I believe that if there's people following my music and listening to me, then I'm responsible. Doesn't mean I'm perfect. You know, I'm human. But I know one thing. Some people better watch what they say.

proudly call hip-hop. Although the music and lifestyle is now propagandized by the media and is now exploited by big business, it will still remain for some of us as the raw essence of life. Peace.

0: absorbing way beyond. I am epic damager or juvenile flam. My syncopated soul piercing earlobes and egos while vocals register set my hardcore to the grain.
1: Lame game, plain Jane MCs can approach these. I shake chumps like fleas, I hold the keys to drive you, guide you, provide you with the rare gems. And hear my clam, I throw the phlegm. The architect selecting the blueprints to rid the game of nuisance.

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Defined as out the norm for my pedigrees and skill be like 360 degrees, acting well-rounded. Leaving the competition dumbfounded. For when I catch you acting, I esteem.

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Always building. My homegirl Bahamadia in the hit house. Yeah, yeah. And of course, my man the legend, Ramsey Lewis.

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And other people got it worse.

0: 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Let me relax you.
1: But listen, yo. 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I'll be right there. 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